One good morning here on 1FM 96.1 Tarlac. There you have it, K-pop Demon Hunters. Opening up my final hour with you. That's Uncle How It's Done. Hey, coming right up, we'll be checking out a song from David Foster and Olivia Newton-John. Sign called Tonight to Celebrate My Love for You. We're going to turn back the hands of time once again. After we check out our Balita Uno, this program is simulcast at 99.3 Baler, 98.3 Lucena, 88.3 Legazpi, 95.1 Palawan, and 657 DWRN Naga.

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5: This is One Good Morning here on 1FM 96.1 Terlock. Music coming from the ones down. There are some requested. That track called Hindi Tayo Pwede. Baka bukas na lang, ha? Oh, hindi ngayon. Wala pa akong budget. Magandang umaga. Welcome to our program. Just in case you just turned on your radio sets. Rico on the morning spin. It's just another manic Monday indeed. On the 25th of May 2026. The last week for this awesome month of May. And we've just started this, so what we call, you know, transition period between rainy season and summer. And the summer, you know, the heat is slightly and slowly fading away somehow. But yesterday, napakainit talaga ng panahon. And I was expecting yesterday that somehow it's just gonna be another decent rain. And it happened. That's good to know. Sa inyong lugar ba umulan? 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Magandang umaga sa mga nakatutugo sa ating programa. 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Kay Friends, ano to? 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From Frenzy. Thank you so much for tuning in. And speak about the weather for today. May minamataan or namataan na low pressure area actually dyan ho sa may Mindanao at nakakapekto ito sa kanilang weather system dyan. So asahan ho dyan sa Mindanao at Palawan, mga kawano natin sa 95.1 FM Palawan, kumusta? Cloudy skies with scattered rains and thunderstorms dahil ho yan sa trough of low pressure area. Dito naman ho sa Tarlac Province and rest of the country, partly cloudy to cloudy skies with isolated rain showers or thunderstorms. And if you are planning to go out today, make sure that you do have your umbrellas with you. Pananggal lang sa init. At the same time, who knows, bigla you'll be trapped in this torrential rain just like last night. 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Thank you so much for tuning in, Mommy Ligaya Gomez. Alright, more music coming your way. We'll be playing a song requested sa ating... Hotline, that song from Tyler, song called Chanel. Time check muna tayo, 8:32 ng umaga. Good morning.
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One good morning here on 1FM 96.1 Tarlac. There you have it, Missy Kami from REM. Take Back in Time with that track called Everybody Hurts. Really? Yeah, I think so. You're just a robot if you don't feel anything, especially this pain, emotional pain, or even physical pain, I think. Hey, that'll do for a program. Yes, end of the line for one good morning just today. But don't worry, he'll be back tomorrow, same time, same frequency here on 1FM. It's Manic Monday today. We expect a program from Provincial Government of Tarlac coming right up at 9 o'clock. All the way till 10. This has been Rico. Thank you so much for tuning in. Robin and my program with a track from Four Spades as requested. Song called Mundo. Enjoy your Monday. Bye.

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2: 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Tom Robinson. See you in that? Tom Robinson. Yeah!

Big hits, great love songs. You are listening to 1FM 96.1. Good evening, everybody. It's another Monday, and you know what that means. It is the return of your most loved evening radio show. I welcome you now to another edition of the Late Night Show. A 2 days off surely made me miss you guys a lot. And how did your weekend go, by the way? And I sure hope it all went well in your end. The song you just heard is I've Been Waiting For You by The Guys Next Door. And before that, you heard the song We'll Never Have To Say Goodbye Again by England Dan and Janford Coley. And our first song this evening was Never Be The Same by Christopher Cross. Three wonderful songs from yesteryears opened our show this evening, and I couldn't ask for anything better than that. I am your host. My name is Tom Robinson, and I'll be joining you for 2 solid hours this evening. They'll be until 10 o'clock later on. Ambrosia is joining us this evening. Kalapana made it too. Also in the lineup is the amazing Chaka Khan. Also Dr. Hook, Spandau Ballet, Toto, and a whole lot more. Now, if you feel like hearing your favorite song this evening, just text it to 0918-733-9445. Again, that's 0918-733-9445. Despite the name, the band members of our next group do not actually hate jazz. The name was actually inspired by a real person. It's from a British farmer named Johnny, who reportedly had a strong distaste or dislike for jazz music. Now, the band members of this group found the phrase catchy and funny and decided to use it for the group, even though their own music sometimes incorporates jazz music. Here's Johnny Hates Jazz with Different Seasons.

completely forgotten about that song. And thank you for requesting for it, by the way. Anyway, we're saying hi and happy 1FM listening to all those tuned in at the Victory Bus Liner Terminal. There's this bus going to Baguio and it's about to leave. And a passenger, sent me a message and she said they are listening. All right, greetings and a big hi going out to bus number 5904. And greetings to all the passengers listening right now. Thanks a lot, really. And you tried to keep me company maybe until later on. And I hope you can still catch me up until Marcos Highway. So let's see. All right, you let me know. Greetings, Shirley, and thanks a lot for sending me a message. Hello also, and greetings to all of our fans there in Bamban, Tarlac, Abigay, going out to Toby and Kim, of course. And to our good friend JS, thanks a lot for listening as well. And of course to Eliza and Jerson, good evening to the both of you. And greetings to all of our fans there in Dasmariñas, Cavite, who are always joining us every single night. Greetings to the Anub family. A big hi going out to my good friend Elmer. And hello also Mayan, my Mayan. And of course to the kids. And special mention goes out to Udell, of course. Hello to JM Ekong and family. And greetings also to Jello and Anthony. Greetings to all of our friends in Lucena who are tuned in right now. Hello and a big hi going out to everybody dining in at McDonald's Crescendo. And likewise to Jing Dizon. Good evening. And listen, and hello also rather to Mommy Lang and to the Chamzon family. Hello to Bigay Gona, to Mommy Alice and Daddy Jim. And likewise to Rico Mambo, to Gino and Nick, and of course to Chief Rene and Kuya Sito, Nicolas and family. And likewise to my wingman Echo. And greetings to Rogine, of course, and to everybody listening there at Lola Nena's right now. And likewise to all those tuned in also at Robinson's Supermarket. Greetings done for now, and we'll be moving on with more of your beautiful hits on radio. Here's another song requested from Spandau Ballet, True, right here on 1FM.

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Song from Daryl Hall and John Oakes, One on One. Beautiful song, right? Again, that song was actually requested on a hotline. Remember this number, 0918733945, okay? We are saying hi and happy 1FM listening to my family. They're at Vancouver, Canada. They're all tuned in. Hello, Don and Cecil. And of course, Josephine and Sir James. Now, guys, don't worry, okay? The kids are safe and sound here with us. You don't have to worry a thing. Chloe, Hannah, Leia, and Yanni, they're still tuned in. And of course, their big sister, Lorraine, is here with me right now, making bantay to Papa. She's actually checked in one of the hotels around town, and I'm sleeping over there as well. Tomorrow, both of us, Lorraine and I, will be swinging by to Baguio very early to attend to Yanni's recognition day at Brent. Congratulations, Yanni, and we are all so proud of you. And Lorraine is actually at Dunkin' right now buying some donuts, and she asked the people there if they could tune in. And they are listening right now. To all the diners, to all the crew, they are Duncan. Thanks a lot, and welcome to the Late Night Show. How's it going, by the way? If you are tuned in right now, I really wish I know or knew where you're at. Can you possibly tell me? Text me and let me know. Now, if you don't feel like chatting, it's okay. You can just text me your name and your location. For example, Cindy space Herona, and I guess that will do. And it just amazes me every time I get to greet my good friend Toby there in Bambantarlac. Basta nabati ko na yan si Toby, magsisend na yung message yan. Lagi niya sinasabi, hey Tom, we're listening to you every time. Lagi yun, my affirmation, lagi na nakikinig siya. Thanks a lot, Toby, and you have a pleasant evening ahead of you. And give my regards to Kim, okay? Hello and happy 1FM listening everybody at Nueva Ecija. Special mention goes out to all those at George Point in Pantabangan, Nueva Ecija. Thanks a lot for listening. Hello also to everybody there in Mayantok. I keep hearing about this place, Mayantok. I think from time to time, nakikita ko yung mga posts sa TikTok. Ang ganda ng mga rivers niyo dyan, no? Like, it's summertime and naglalabasan yung mga posts na yun. And, malayo ba yan from the city? Can somebody please tell me or enlighten me how to go there? How, like, would it take us about an hour or two from the city? And I don't know where that is actually, but I know it's a beautiful place. Ang daming nagsasabi, maganda raw doon. We're saying hi and good evening also to everybody there in San Manuel, Tarlac. And special mention goes out to their very own Mayor Doña Sit. Tesoro, she's always tuned in to us. Thank you so much. It is a beautiful nighttime indeed, and we are all having a beautiful nighttime right now. It's a little windy outside, and I think the word cold is an understatement. No, it can never be. Greetings to all those tuned in at John Hay Hotels and at the Baguio Country Club. Thank you so much for listening. Moving on, here's a song from Calabana, as promised, Real Thing, right here on 1FM 96.1.

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2: This is the Late Night Show with Tom Robinson. Tom Robinson. See you in that? Tom Robinson. Yeah!

big hits, great love songs. You are still listening to 1FM 96.1. Good evening again, everybody. Our first 60 minutes is over. Welcome now to the next. Here's another 60 minutes of all your favorite love songs, both local and foreign alike. Now, if you just tuned in, well, man, you sure missed a whole lot already. But then again, I don't want you to fret. And listen, here's what we have in store for you this hour. But first, the song you just heard is from Patty Austin, All Behind Us Now. And before that, you heard the song from James Ingram with Whatever We Imagine. And our first hour was Through the Fire by the amazing Chaka Khan. They helped us start and kick off our second hour. Now, like what I said earlier, here's what we have in store this hour. Songs from Tutsi Guevara, Stevie Wonder, George Benson, Neil Collars, Sergio Mendez, Kenny Loggins, and a whole lot more. See, our lineup for this hour is as equally wonderful as our first one. So don't feel sad now, okay? But then again, don't do it again. Make sure you listen to me as early as 7:30 and wait for me at 8 so that you can finish the whole program, okay? I'm Tom Robinson, and I am tasked to bring you nothing but beautiful love songs right here, right now. No compromises. I'm just your old school disc jockey who knows nothing but spin you great music and offer you great companionship. Born Emma Teresa Pinga, Tutsi Guevara is a Filipino recording artist, actress, and television host who became an iconic figure in the OPM scene during the late 1990s and early 2000s. And known for her sentimental and catchy love songs, she earned the moniker of a 90s OPM diva before retiring from full-time show business and pursue a career in the United States. Here's Tutsi Guevara with her popular song, Pasulyap Sulyap.

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Big hits, great love songs. You are still listening to 1FM 96.1. Beautiful song from George Benson. I just wanna hang around you. It's 9:28 now, 32 minutes more to go before 10 in the evening. We are saying hi and happy 1FM listening to Professor Willie. He is tuned in right now. Prof, thank you always for doing so, okay? And I'll make it up to you when we see each other soon, all right? Hello, the big guy. Also going out to Abraham and to everybody there in your household tuning in right now. Well, thank God you're home. Most of the time you're outside when you text me or when you send me a message or something. Hello, the big guy. Going out to all our friends, to all those dining in and to all those having coffee at Dunkin' Donut. Hello, and it's come from my daughter, Lorraine. She was there just a while back. Hello to the Dunkin' crew. Hello to manager Steve, to Shane and Darwin. Actually, Darwin, one of their crew, sent me a message earlier and asked me if my daughter has a boyfriend already. Well, she does. Sorry you're late. And Darwin continued saying that she's so tall and beautiful. But of course, kanino pa ba magmamane kundi sa nanay niya. Hello, the big guy. Going out to all our fans at Makati headquarters. Hello to Boss A and to the Lumibo family. Hello to Gab and Miss Famela. And of course, to the Sagkal family. Hello to Boss June and Ma'am Christy. Hello to Miss Karen and Miss May. And to Sir Chuck and Sir Roni, thanks a lot for tuning in. And likewise to everybody listening at our Intramuros headquarters. Hello to Sir Dave, to George and Glee, of course, and to our Officer Alcala. Thanks a lot for keeping us company as well. Hello and a big hi going out to my second family, to a very, very good friend of ours, to the Kasuga family of Baguio City. A big hi going out to Chief Raffy, of course. I miss you, buddy. And likewise to Doc Day and to the kids. Good evening. That's coming from yours truly. All right. To all those who feel like greeting a friend of theirs, all you have to do is send me a text or something. Here's my number. Write this down. 0918-733-9445. Okay? And that's all you have to do. And I'll just wait for it here. Our next song is a classic children's album and song by American singer-songwriter Kenny Loggins, released in 1984. Written by Loggins when he was a 17-year-old high school senior as House at Pooh Corner. That's the original title. And then later renamed as Return to Pooh Corner. It is actually a song dedicated to Winnie the Pooh. And so the title says. The song serves as an allegory for the loss of innocence and nostalgia for childhood. Pretty much like the ever innocent and loving Winnie the Pooh. Here is that song, Return to Pooh Corner by Kenny Loggins.

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1: 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Seriously?

big hits, great love songs. You're still listening to 1FM 96.1, a big hit back in 1994. That's With a Smile by the Eraserheads. Good evening, everybody, and welcome to the tail end of our show. We're almost there. We have about two or three more songs before sign-off. Before we go, we'd like to say hi and happy 1FM listening once again to our very own Jing Dizon, and likewise to Gino and Nick of our Baras Baras station, and likewise to Rico Mambo and to the rest of the family. Hello. And once again, hello and greetings to the Kasuga family of Baguio City. A big hi going out to my best friend, Chief Raffy, and of course to Doc Day. And greetings to all the kids, and thank you so much for listening. Hello once again, to Toby and Kim of Bambantarlac. And likewise to Eliza and Jerson. Hello to Amara and Day of Baler Aurora. And I'll see you soon, guys, okay? And likewise to Maris of Concepcion Tarlac. Oh, reminds me, hello to Rosette and Gab and to the Austrias of that place as well. Hello and greetings to all those listening at Das Marinas Cavite. And a big hi going out to the Anub family. A big hi going out to our very own Sir Elmer and to Miss May Ann and to the kids. Special mention goes out to Idel. And likewise to Jello, Anthony, JM, Kid, Vice Mayor Alex and Tony. Good evening. And likewise, a big hi and greetings to Mommy Sally and, of course, to Jesse and Kuya Seo. Good evening to the three of you. I miss you guys. I'll see you soon when I get there, okay? And hello also to my good friends Edong Carta, Emil Piredo, to JJ Landingin and Darius Bao of Baguio City. Well, I guess that's about all the time we have for now. To all those who joined us, thank you, and we hope to hear from you guys again tomorrow. The Late Night Show is an exclusive property of Radyo Pilipino Media Group. Unauthorized airplay and duplication of this material, in whole or in part, is strictly prohibited. And for our final word this evening, I got this from Professor Willie's post early this morning. Keep your face always toward the sunshine, and shadows will fall behind you. I'm Tom Robinson, Tarlac City. Thank you. Good night.

faces, so many races, different voices, different choices. And somehow, man, all over the land, some live alone with more than a half. Others grieve while others curse. 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Some are pure and some have bread. Some are sober and some are wasted. 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And some are poor with no food on their plate. Some stand out while others blend.

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We now end another day of broadcasting activity. 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
5: 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Rico Mambo checking in for another great show called One Good Morning. Right, your morning program. All the way till 9. We're on the 26th of May, 2026. Alright. How are you doing? A few more days, we'll be saying goodbye for this awesome month of May. And we'll be welcoming a brand new month of June. So, are you quite excited about it? You should be. Dahil patapos na yung summer. Or maybe, mas excited ka dahil pasokan na. Oh my, especially if you're a student. 31 down, 6 in the morning, give me a message. You know the numbers. At the same time, please do give me a direct message or a PM over Rick Mantis, Rico Mambo FB. Want to make some requests or want to greet someone, especially if it is their birthday today? Happy birthday to all our ones celebrating their birthday. Alright, or ano man yung celebrations ninyo, well, magigichika tayo. Just give me a message so that we can greet those special persons having their celebrations for today. Alright, nice day today. Sun is out. Bit cloudy. But who knows, it might rain again. I was expecting a nice, maybe a torrential rain last night. But unfortunately, it did not happen here in Tarlac City. Maybe outskirts of Tarlac. Mga kawan ho natin, makichika tayo. Umulan ba sa inyong lugar yesterday? Alright, how are you doing, San Luzon? Maybe you're having your coffee at this very moment. Going somewhere else, going to work again. Especially if you have to, you have to clock in at 7 o'clock in the morning. At nasa bahay ka pa, at bibiyahe ka pa, oh my. But no worries, especially if you have to drive. Huwag ka magmadali, late ka na rin lang eh. Magandang umaga. Good morning sa mga nakatutugo sa ating program wherever you are here in Central Luzon. Or should I say the whole wide world, because you can check out our program. Just simply click the link that is posted on 1FM 96.1 Facebook page, Tarlac. Alright? And you can check out our program anywhere you are and decide a planet Earth. 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Uy, sabi ni Arniel, maulang umaga. Dyan ho sa Palawan, maulan na dyan ha. Oo nga, maybe we can check out later on ang ating latest weather bulletin update. Good morning mga kawan natin dyan sa Palawan via 95.1. Kina Arniel, maaga ho sila nakatutok sa ating program. More music coming your way. We'll be having a song from, Ed Sheeran, Katy Perry. Back-to-back hits for you, including a song from Sabrina Carpenter. After we pause for a short break, we got exactly 26 more minutes to go before 7. Good morning!
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1: 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There you have it, that song you heard a while ago, something from Katy Perry together with Juicy J, a song called Dark Horse. We're saying hello, good morning to Miss Kayo Barangay Kare. Ayan, nakikiligo sila sa ating programa. Good morning as well sa mga kawan natin dyan sa may Barangay San Vicente. Good morning, Kino Ryan. We're gonna play that song in a minute for you, Ryan, in our second hour of our program. In the meantime, here's a song to wrap up my first hour. Song sent from Michael Jackson together with Justin Bieber. Slay to the Rhythm on 1FM. Good morning.

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One good morning here on 1FM 96.1 Tarlac. Welcome to our second hour of our program. Music coming from St. Cole together with Dakota. Song called Lights Go Down here in the Hottest with Rico on the Morning Spin. Coming right up, great songs from OPM artists just like Lizelle Garcia, Julian San Jose. Of course, a song requested over Hotline Lucas Graham, of course. 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As we move on with this next song, sent from Kigo together with One Republic, Luzon Body. Before we check out our Balita Uno, my name is Rico on the Morning Spin.

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8: 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Well, there you have it. Music coming from Lucas Graham's song called Love Someone. Lifted over a hotline. Hey, we're saying hello. Good morning, people. Tune into our program. Brian, there you have it. Your song. People of Barangay San Vicente. Thank you so much for hanging out with Rico. How's the traffic situation down there at San Vicente at this moment? Take a bunch of care, right? People of Barangay San Vicente, especially to all the drivers. Tune into our program. Just like Nelson. Papanampunan on the way to Pampanga at this very moment. Alright, thank you so much for tuning in. Asking for a song, something from Gagong. Yep, that's her name, Gagong Rapper. I think we can play that song. Alright, before you arrive somewhere in Pampanga later on. Okay, thank you so much for tuning in, Nelson. Tuning to our program. Ano meron dyan? Anong biyahe? Anyway, hello and good morning as well sa mga nakatutok sa ating programa kina Christian. Thank you for hanging out with Rico. People of Barangay Binauganan and dyan ho sa may Barangay Tibagdaw. Nakikinig daw sila sa atin. Asking for a song from Four Spades naman. Back-to-back opium hits. Later on, we can play those songs because up next, we'll be having a song from Calvin Harris to keep you on a beat here on 1FM. 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And people of Lucena, good morning. 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Rico on the morning spin. Thank you so much for tuning in. Alright. Who else? Well, actually, we do have this great news, especially if you've been following the career of our Pinoy netter, Alex Ayala. Dahil unti-unting sumusulong si Alex Ayala sa WTA ranking, matapos ma-occupy number 37 na spot. Base sa bagong listahan na inilabas ng WTA, mas maganda ito ng isang baitang kumpara sa kanyang ika-38 position noong nakaraang linggo. Harapin ni Ayala sa number 17 seed na si Iva Jovic ng America sa first round ng Roland Garros sa Martes, which is today. Alright? Original sana itong lalaruin sa Lunes, subalit muling nabagong schedule na inilabas ng mga organizers. But anyway, good luck ho once again sa ating Pinoy netter at umangat siya ha, sa number 37 ulit sa WTA ranking. Here on 1FM, we'll be coming back with more of your favorite hits. We got exactly 32 minutes down 7. Good morning!
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2: 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Bye.

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Hey, if it is your birthday today, well, happy birthday. We'll be moving on with this next track as requested. Remember this song, Take Back in Time, sent from, you know, Gagong Rapper. 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